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3: Coming in nice and easy on this Tuesday, it's Michael Shane Wright, your Big Papa, here on WLAY, kicking things off with Brad Paisley. Stay tuned. We got a chance to win those Colin Ray tickets coming up during this hour.

0: That's Aaron Tippin. There ain't nothing wrong with the radio. Make sure there ain't nothing wrong with your phone. Get this phone number down. Write it down. Put it in your phone. Do whatever you got to do because you're going to need it just in a minute. 256-664-1001. If you are a Colin Ray fan, those Colin Ray tickets are coming up pretty soon. We got Joe Nichols here. Sunny and 75. Stay tuned. Colin Ray tickets coming up.
1: Yellow two-piece, black Ray-Bans, your bare feet covered in sand. 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

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Pressing on through these three in a row, it's Steve Werner, Small Town Girl.

Chris Cagle and John Michael Montgomery to close out this seven-song superset here on WLAY 100.1 FM. We got a winner on those Colin Ray tickets.

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1: Papa drove a truck nearly all his life. You know it drove Mama crazy being a trucker's wife. The part she couldn't handle was being alone. I guess she needed more to hold than just a telephone.

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Mama was a looker, Lord, how she shined. Papa was a good and brother jealous guy.

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1: 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Bubba's son, is he still dog walking?
2: 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He...

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1: Hey, shout out to his name is Austin Brown. Him and his wife came across my algorithm, and he's they made a song about they're putting in the background. They're putting in a new HVAC system. Just talking about how much money it costs and all that kind of stuff, and did a little song. 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

0: You know it. Here's one of my favorite artists and favorite songs here. Man, I feel like a woman. The album version, man, we rocked the whole thing here. The long version, W-L-A-Y. It's Shania. You got to, man. 100.1. Hope y'all are having fun on your hump day Wednesday.
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Spooner Old 'em. Yeah, Steve Warner, Lonely Women Make Good Lovers. He co-wrote that with Freddie Weller, who was a part of Paul Revere and the Raiders, one of the members of that back in the 60s. Hey, here's Keith Whitley. Don't close your eyes. Y'all ready for some cool, good baritone vocals here? Yeah, let her roll here, Keith. WLAY.

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I'm going to be playing a week from this Saturday, noon until 1 o'clock, or 1:30, I believe, at Swampers. Now, this is the songwriter portion of Sky Dog, and they're going to have

Well, here we are, Wednesday, day number three. Mark's Muscle Shoals Music Spotlight, Rick Hall and the Swampers with Spooner. I want to tell you, next week, it's the great Donnie Lowry. Wow. You are going to be wowed by Donnie Lowry. That's a fun, you know, fun one. Great friend there. And we actually have got 2 weeks of Donnie Lowry. We're going to do another one, I think, maybe early October, but the first version is next week, Donnie Lowry. All right, back to Rick Hall and the Swampers and Spooner here on WLA.

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Don't you hold on to nothing too long. Just take what you need.

WLAY is so proud to be part of the Muscle Shoals Sound. Yes, we are. Ronnie Millsap there. Gotta love that fame-written song from Walt Aldridge and Tommy Brasfield. One of the biggest songs of the early 80s, for sure. And really for all time of country music. What a great song. Travis Tritt, I'm Gonna Be Somebody. I think this is number two. His second number one. That's what I'm trying to say. WLAY Country's greatest hits, man. We got a lot more coming at you, 80s, 90s style.